and tragedy. Oh yeah, the plan and enemy, none of the strategy. 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You know, you got to keep on walking on the road to Zion, man.

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Willingly. Before I do the grab, you cha-cha-cha.

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We want a better place for our daughters and our sons, or life could be a blast.

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0: 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Yeah, we are dignified around here. Oh, I smell something.
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0: Was it a brick on yo tuna? You remember me in that just spot? Yeah. Showing me your old album before it even dropped.
1: Like it was yesterday, and that was best to say. We need to stay out of these sports investors' way.

A peaceful protest in the Fairfax district dissolves into civil disobedience. Cruisers vandalized, tagged, and set on fire. Cell phone video shows plumes of black smoke as buildings

We are a nation with no geographic boundaries, bound together through our beliefs. We are like-minded individuals, sharing a common vision, pushing toward a world rid of color lines.

0: Ciao, peoples. 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Kasdi Utari. Ah, Sturtek. Stritek. Every Tuesday and Thursday. Otstiji. 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